0: Warum Horaz? Endlich mal einer, der weiß, was ich will.
1: Horaz.
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3: Back in the day, oh, as we learned, a man was not considered to be.
4: Considered to be fully grown.
3: Has he not gone beyond the hills? Has he not crossed the seven seas?
4: Yes, seven seas at least.
3: Now all them jokers kept around, just like a scarecrow in hometown.

0: anyway.
1: 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And if you think that a dance was all in the hips, oh well.

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The phone, the phone, should you pick up or throw a stone? The stone, the stone, it might be something good, hold on. It's Jerome, how are you? I got some urgent things to do. For you, till Wednesday noon, man, is that cool? Is that cool? Is that cool?

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It's your fall like a friend who needs to descend, it's pushing you through the door. So you head to the park to let the dog out, not even surprised that it pours. When he gets all excited, turns to the right and pulls you off your shoes. That's alright, you think it can't get worse. 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One last door to everything you need. The realization hits, you lost your goddamn keys.

0: different. 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
1: I mean it. You know I love you forever.

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He took out his horn, he did his thing, and poured blue milk into her ear. She leaned near and whispered to me. It was the vaporous voice of sax. We picked up on a jam session and danced home to do it to death. A duet to life. We sang all songs. We danced all dances until dawn came. Up light song on Sunday. 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

0: 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Little red monkey on his own, some very lonesome monkey is he.
1: Listen carefully, Dick and Jimmy, cause here is a job for you.
2: What is it?
1: If you get him into the zoo.
0: The zoo?
1: He'd do all of his tricks for you.
3: Joy, why not drop him a line or two?
0: What for?
3: Inviting him to the zoo. For if we do,
0: then what?
1: He'll be a happy snack.

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1: That was ghastly. 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
0: You cheer him up, Jimmy, with your euphonium, little red monkey.

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1: Little red monkey,
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3: He said yes.

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1: There's no new news here.
0: This world, it doesn't hold a fear.

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Can you tell that this face has changed? It's heart and brain pain two separate ways.

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Push me to stray away, but leave me no sign. Tells me to stay when others say.

Must have been something in your animal instincts. Waving at us like you got something to say. Oh, she knows she's coming your way.